80s hits you love. Your favorites from the 90s and 2000s. Yeah. 60s and 70s tracks that stand the test of time.

0: bit of music and more of it for your weekend. Lee Kenworthy with you. In excess before five. This from British Jigsaw. Cranberries in the mix. Bit of music and more of it for your weekend.
1: 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That's why we're giving away a Breville Pie Maker valued at $120. 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

It's better music and more of it for your weekend and returning for another week. Jam Nation, Josie and Amanda from 4 tomorrow afternoon. We'll grab some news, sport and weather at 6. 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

We know how much the West Coast loves a good feed. 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

Yes, if you're having a birthday today, I say happy birthday to you. Huxley's having a birthday. Happy fourth birthday, Huxley. Have the best day. A love from Nanatina. I'm Poppy Jason. Also celebrating with Richard Clapton, an Australian singer-songwriter. He turns 77 today. Rick Wakeman from the band Yes. He turns 77 as well. Also having a birthday, Troy Cassidaly, an Australian country singer. He turns 57 today. Jessica Watson, a young Australian sailor. She turns 33. Martika, Cuban-American singer, 57 today. And finally, John Schumann from the band Red Gum. He turns 73. And of course, he had some hits in the 80s. One of those right now is Up in Bali too.

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1: 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Madness takes its toll. But listen closely.
2: Not for very much longer.
1: I've got to